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0: 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If you're joining us from the Heartlands Hospital in Bordesley Green, it's good to be with you. 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

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The BHB and Sport team are here to keep you informed about what's happening in the world of sport, as well as bringing you kick-by-kick coverage of home games at Aston Villa, West Bromwich Albion and Birmingham City, every weekend during the football season, right here on BHBN Radio.

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1: He says the Commons should approve the bill again so peers can finish what they started. Labour MP Ashley Dalton, who has terminal cancer, will be voting against it.
2: What I might want, or what any other individual might want, should that take precedent over creating...

0: creating an environment that puts very vulnerable people at risk. And I just can't see that that's right.
1: Police forces have stepped up planning and intelligence gathering about masked anti-immigration demonstrations after meeting the Home Secretary yesterday. Shabana Mahmood warned protesters are trying to intimidate communities. The Prime Minister's promising faster train journeys in the north. £1 billion is being invested in 29 new battery electric trains for TransPennine Express. The SNP claims an independent Scotland inside the EU would make people there £3,000 a year richer. An economics professor says Brexit's cost the UK up to 8% of its GDP. And Manchester United have won their first game back in the Champions League for almost 3 years. They beat Sabah 4-0. That's the latest. I'm Kat.
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0: If you're a fan of the boys in claret and blue, mad about the baggies, or one of St Andrew's finest blue noses, then you can keep up to date with your favourite team's home games during your stay in hospital. 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
4: From the Sky News Centre at 6, memorial services will be held in the UK to mark 25 years since the 9/11 attacks. Four passenger planes were hijacked by Al-Qaeda terrorists in America on this day in 2001. Two crashed into the Twin Towers of New York's World Trade Center, where Tom Michaud, the CEO of KBW, lost 67 colleagues. He'd been delayed by his young son while getting ready for work.
5: He had never done it before, and he had never done it on a workday after that early in the morning. I put him back in his pajamas, put him in bed with my wife, and I missed my train, which meant that I was standing on the sidewalk and watched the events play out rather than being at my desk.
4: MPs will once again debate whether to allow some terminally ill adults in England and Wales to seek an assisted death. A previous bill tabled by Labour's Kim Leadbeater ran out of time in the House of Lords. Martha Clark says she couldn't go to Switzerland when her father, who had motor neurone disease, ended his life there.
6: For him to go out there alone and for us, you know, wave him goodbye on the driveway, it's awful. We have no closure. And, you know, that's something that we all have to deal with the rest of our lives.
4: A senior police chief says officers are ready to use powers to ban face coverings at anti-migrant protests. Last weekend, crowds of men wearing black and with their faces covered caused disruption at the Port of Dover and in Portsmouth. The price of oils jumped above $100 a barrel for the first time since May. It's been driven by rising attacks on shipping in the Middle East. A study suggests some menopause supplements lack key nutrients and vary in vitamin doses. Researchers at UCL found no single common ingredient across products tested. And Manchester United returned to the Champions League for the first time in almost 3 years. They secured a 4-0 win against Sabah. That's the latest. I'm Fraser Stoker.
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1: 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You may experience unfamiliar or intensified emotions as you navigate this challenging period. Many patients find that the side effects of cancer treatments improve after completing their treatment. However, some side effects may persist and cause long-term issues, while others, known as late effects, might not emerge until months or years later. Adopting a healthy lifestyle can aid in managing the late effects of cancer treatment and enhance recovery. It can also reduce the risk of other health conditions such as heart disease, diabetes, and strokes. We encourage you to consider ways to improve your overall well-being and long-term health. 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The events cover areas such as a healthy lifestyle, including diet, physical activity, sleep, fatigue, and emotional well-being, benefits and financial advice, information on treatments like chemotherapy and radiotherapy, coping with side effects of treatments, support groups. These sessions also offer peer support, connecting you with others who have experienced similar journeys, which can alleviate feelings of isolation and provide valuable coping strategies. By improving your understanding of your health, you can make informed decisions and set realistic goals for your recovery and well-being. Our events are held at the Queen Elizabeth Hospital Birmingham, Heartlands Hospital, Good Hope Hospital, and Solihull Hospital. 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We look forward to welcoming you.
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celebrating more than 70 years entertaining the patients in hospitals across Birmingham, Solihull and Sandwell. 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

0: 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If you're joining us from the Heartlands Hospital in Bordesley Green, it's good to be with you. 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
1: I'm imagining a lot of happy people. And most of you are with someone you love. 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I imagine most of us have been in that situation at some time or another. 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I think you'll see what I mean.

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We've been entertaining patients in hospitals around the city since 1952. 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

is not a problem that I can't fix, cause I can do it in the mix. And if your man gives you trouble just to move out on the double, and you don't let it trouble your brain, cause away goes trouble down the drain. Said away goes trouble down the drain.

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0: Hello, my name is Lily Grace, and here are some top tips to brighten your day. 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Keeping track of your thoughts and letting it all out is a great way to feel calmer and more connected. 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Why not make a new friend today? 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It might just make their day. 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Staying hydrated will boost your mood. 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It's always great to keep moving. Look out of a window, or if you can, go outside. 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

0: If you're a fan of the boys in Claret and Blue, mad about the Baggies, or one of St Andrew's finest blue noses, then you can keep up to date with your favourite team's home games during your stay in hospital. 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
1: Yes, and a very good morning. Welcome along to Friday's Morning Show, September the 11th, with me, Dave Horton, through till midday. The voice is a little bitter than it was yesterday. But we've got a good show lined up for you, and I'll tell you all about it after Alison Moyet.
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1: With Whispering Your Name. 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

Well, on today's programme, 10:25, our Joy is in the radio kitchen again. And this morning, she's cooking all bran fruit loaf. By the way, same title, different song today is Downtown. I'm sure you'll know at least one of those. So same title, different song, Downtown. 10:45. On today's Health Matters, we have the Morning Moments with Penny Jane. And today, it's about the food we eat. At 11:10, it's the morning show Music Diary, looking back at events on this day in music history. And at 11:25, Joy's back again, takes her apron off. And she visits the Withybed Poets Society. And we get a bit of a recital as well. That's the way our show is looking this morning. Cracking music, as always, between now and midday. And you can help by requesting some cracking music from our jukebox of 7,000 tracks. Or we'll even dig out the vinyl for you. That'll add about another 3,000 tracks. So you have got a massive choice. And all you've got to do is WhatsApp us on 07519 694 698. It's okay, sorry. I've just noticed my voice is very, very loud. Twiddle a few knobs.

try again. Yes, the number is for WhatsApp is 07519 694 698. You can text on that number as well, and send us a voice note even. I need the help. 07519 694 698. You can also phone in on 01214714774. And if you're in the Solihull Hospital, Good Hope Hospital, or Birmingham's Heartlands Hospital, all you have to do is pick up the bedside unit's handset. A button will appear, give it a touch, and it comes through to the studio, and I will play what you want. Within reason. To the patients in the Queen Elizabeth Hospital, the Women's Hospital, the Midlands Metropolitan University Hospital, and the Royal Orthopaedic Hospital. The best way you can listen is on our radio app, downloadable from your app stores. 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

Good morning to the listeners in the care homes, Heartland Care Home, Little Drumage, Metchley Manor Care Home in Edgbaston, Swallows Meadow Care Home in Shirley, Solihull, Clary's Place in Alton, Solihull, and Shenstone Court in Hales Owen, and finally, Bourne New Care Home in College Green, Bourneville. And usually, at this time, I tell you what the weather is, but it hasn't loaded up yet. So we'll play a little bit of Mel and Kim. In fact, we'll play more than a little bit. We'll play the whole 3 minutes and 19 seconds of it. 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

0: Okay, so your weather is... Following the isolated showers we had this morning, a ridge of high pressure will build, leaving brighter spells, especially in the west. Light winds and temperature near average. Maximum temperature 20 degrees Celsius.
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0: There you go, that's Petula Clark and Downtown. And what will we play after this break?
1: Receiving a cancer diagnosis can be a life-changing event for you and those around you. Whether you've recently been diagnosed, are currently undergoing treatment, finishing treatment, or supporting a friend or family member with cancer, we're here to support you. Cancer and its treatments may cause various physical changes and significantly impact your emotional well-being and daily life. You may experience unfamiliar or intensified emotions as you navigate this challenging period. Many patients find that the side effects of cancer treatments improve after completing their treatment. However, some side effects may persist and cause long-term issues, while others, known as late effects, might not emerge until months or years later. Adopting a healthy lifestyle can aid in managing the late effects of cancer treatment and enhance recovery. It can also reduce the risk of other health conditions such as heart disease, diabetes, and strokes. We encourage you to consider ways to improve your overall well-being and long-term health. Our health and well-being events offer advice and information from experienced cancer professionals to help you lead a healthy and active life, including emotional, financial, and practical advice during this difficult time. These sessions, which are free of charge, allow you and your loved ones to learn about topics related to cancer. The events cover areas such as a healthy lifestyle, including diet, physical activity, sleep, fatigue, and emotional well-being, benefits and financial advice, information on treatments like chemotherapy and radiotherapy, coping with side effects of treatments, support groups. These sessions also offer peer support, connecting you with others who have experienced similar journeys, which can alleviate feelings of isolation and provide valuable coping strategies. 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
1: 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What song will we play next? 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

0: That was Lady A and Downtown. So that was the second part of Same Title, Different Song, and the artist was Lady A. And we'll be having some more Lady A a little bit later on in the programme. Right now, off to the radio kitchen now with Joy Bourne.
1: Welcome to the Radio Kitchen. So what's happening in the kitchen today? Well, it's an everyday cake recipe, an all-bran fruit loaf. I actually can't remember a time when I didn't regularly bake this cake. This has the minimum possible prep time. It's full of fruit and fibre and is suitable as an everyday treat in a lunchbox. This cake requires that some ingredients are soaked. Don't miss out on this, as it's an important part of the process. The recipe uses cups, which is a measure of proportion rather than weight. If you have a measuring jug, then the cups will almost certainly be marked on the side. Righto, let's get going on this. I'll repeat the ingredients at the end. Into the mixing bowl add 1 cup of all bran, 1 cup of sultanas, or you can use mixed fruit, 1/2 cup of brown sugar, 1 cup of milk. I'm using semi-skimmed. Now this needs a stir to combine all the ingredients. It needs to be covered and left to stand for at least an hour. If you put it in the fridge overnight, it's fine. Well, that's done for now, so I'm off to complete a pile of ironing while the mixture soaks. Ironing done and put away, so it's time to complete the cake. The first job is to put the oven on to heat, 160 degrees, which is 150 degrees fan or gas mark 4. Next, I need to prep a standard loaf tin. At the very least, the base of the tin needs to be lined and the sides should be buttered. But I have a reusable loaf tin liner, and I must say that if you regularly make a loaf cake, it's a really good investment. Right, let's finish off the mixture by sieving in 1 cup of self-raising flour and 1/2 a teaspoon of mixed spice into the mixing bowl with the other ingredients. This needs mixing thoroughly to combine them all. The mixture is a thick batter, which is how it should be. It doesn't need any more liquid. All that's left to do is to spoon the mixture into the tin, roughly level it off, and place it in the middle of the oven for an hour and set my timer. That's my cooker paging me, so I'll just go and check to see if the cake is cooked. You know, the benefit of cooking a cake is the lovely smell that it brings to the house. Yep, it springs back at me, so we're good to go. This cake needs to be turned out immediately and left to cool. When it's cool, for the best possible results, wrap it closely in cling film or foil, and if you can possibly resist it, leave it for 24 hours to mature. It definitely improves with a little keeping. To serve, cut into slices. I like it with a smear of butter on. If using for a lunchbox, cut 2 slim slices, butter, then sandwich them together. It probably won't last long enough to make it to the freezer, but it does freeze rather well. Now, not everyone is familiar with the main ingredient of this cake, all bran, which is sold as a breakfast cereal. You might be surprised at how crunchy and sweet the shreds are. I use all bran on a daily basis, so it's readily available in our house. I have a handful each morning to top my fresh fruit and yogurt breakfast, and I look forward to it. All bran is reputedly full of fibre and marketed as good for gut health. So hopefully this cake captures some of these health benefits, and you cannot dispute that this is easy to do with very little clearing up. So, here come the ingredients again. 1 cup of bran, 1 cup of sultanas, and 1/2 a cup of brown sugar in 1 cup of milk. Soak, then mix in 1 cup of self-raising flour, and 1/2 a teaspoon of mixed spice. Cook for 1 hour at 150 degrees fan. I hope this all bran fruit loaf becomes a regular in your house. It certainly is in mine. That's all from the Radio Kitchen today. Until next time, enjoy your cooking.

0: DNCE. Cake by the Ocean. I don't think they were talking about an old bran loaf, to be honest, but there you go. It's just coming up to 22:11 on a Friday morning. Still awaiting your calls, your texts, your WhatsApp, and your choice from our massive jukebox of 7,000 tracks you can choose from. So, give us a call. 01214714774 or text 07519694698. WhatsApp on that same number or leave a voice note. And if it's clean and it's complimentary, we will play it with your permission.
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That's Steve Earle there, and that's called Guitar Town. Good hearing that again. I haven't heard that for a little while, and it's pretty good, actually. There you go. This Everything is wonderful. Danny Wilson. Being here is heavenly. Mary's Prayer. Every single day she sends, everything is free. Penny Jane's here next. Used to be so careless. With our morning moments. If I

Welcome to BHBN's Mindfulness Moments, where we suggest how you can enhance your well-being through mindfulness. Today is all about gratitude, because appreciating what we have helps us to feel happier. So let's think about the food that we eat. Being grateful is an important skill to have in life, and being grateful for the food we eat is a great place to start. So before you tuck into your breakfast, lunch or dinner, take a moment to think about how the food was grown, where it's come from, and how it was transported to you, and be grateful for the people involved in the process. Then, as you begin to eat, try to do so mindfully by using all of your senses to appreciate the food.

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That's Baby Doll. Apparently it's gone quite viral, that one. This is Gloria Estefan.

Gloria Estefan and Hold Me, Thrill Me, Kiss Me. WhatsApps on 07519 694 698, please. Or you can telephone 01214 714 774. I think my voice is changing during this programme. This is Boyzone, and this is Picture of You. 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

0: There you go, that's Boyzone and a picture of you. Just approaching 11 o'clock news. Before we get there, I'll just tell you what's on BHBN today. Well, at 2 o'clock, it's Back to the 70s with David Moore. Before that, you can hear The Golden Hour, the best music from the 50s to the 80s, and some music selection. But David's here at 2 o'clock with Back to the 70s. At 4 o'clock, it's the music selection again, through to David Elliott. And thank BHBN, it's Friday at 6 o'clock. 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
1: From the Sky News Centre at 11, the sponsor of the assisted dying bill says today's parliamentary debate is about giving dignity to unwell adults wanting to end their lives. The legislation in England and Wales was stalled in the House of Lords earlier this year when peers tabled amendments. Labour MP Lauren Edwards says if MPs fail to pass it again, then they accept current laws.
2: Laws that do not protect or guide those who work in our health system. Laws that do not contain safeguards against the risks of coercion, and laws that criminalise and traumatise families who simply want to be with their loved ones at the moment of their death.
1: The UK economy grew faster than expected in July. Official figures show it expanded by 0.4% compared to 0.3% the month before. Economists were anticipating zero growth, with rising energy costs threatening a slowdown. Our business correspondent Paul Kelso says the boost was driven by services.
3: What the ONS calls computer services sounds a bit old-fashioned. What they mean by that is companies associated with AI and cloud computing. Could this be the first dividend from the AI race in the UK? We'll see, and also perhaps a little bit of a positive impact from warm weather and the World Cup.
1: Meanwhile, there's been a spike in the cost of oil driven by rising attacks on shipping in the Middle East. A barrel of Brent crude now costs nearly $108. The Prime Minister says terror still knocks at the door of democracy on the 25th anniversary of the 9/11 attacks. Memorials are being held either side of the Atlantic to remember victims. Delays in banning unqualified people from performing rescue procedures like butt lifts are harming women. That's according to a group of MPs who say the government needs to urgently clamp down on unregulated cosmetic surgeries. And we know more details about Prince Harry's plans now he's back in the UK. He'll be at a series of charity events this month, including the Invictus Spirit Awards. That's the latest. I'm Faye De Silva.
0: Thank you, Faye.

That one starting off our second hour. And Edge of Heaven. 6 minutes past 11. Already, and a baby not washed in the house. So, still to come on the programme. The morning show Music Diary, looking back at events on this day in music history. At 11:25, Joy visits the Withybed Poet Society, and we get a bit of a recital of poetry as well. That's at 11:25. And hopefully some of your requests and dedications on 07519694698. Or call 01214714774. And on the 07519694698 number, you can WhatsApp, you can send a voice note. And choose some music from our 7,000 tracks on our system, or even vinyl. We can do vinyl. It's coming back on all the radio stations, vinyl, isn't it? They're having to dig out their turntables now. Anyway, good morning if you're listening in Solihull Hospital, Good Hope Hospital, Birmingham Heartlands Hospital, on Spark TSL bedside units. And all you've got to do for your request and dedication is just pick up the handset on your bedside units. 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So hello to Heartlands Care Home in Little Bromwich, Metchley Manor Care Home in Edgbaston. Can I have a cheer? Thank you. Swallows Meadow Care Home in Shirley Solihull. What about a cheer from Claridge Place in Alton Solihull? 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So hello to Heartlands Care Home in Little Bromwich, Metchley Manor Care Home in Edgbaston. Can I have a cheer?

reminder of your weather. It's going to have bright spells this afternoon, especially in the west. Light winds and temperatures near average. Maximum temperature 20 degrees Celsius. I'd better get on with it, because we've got the music diary next, if my voice actually lasts. While I'm giving it a rest, you have a listen to Madonna and True Blue.

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1: Welcome to the Morning Show Music Diary. 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
0: Well, on this day in 1953, Guy Mitchell tops the UK charts with Look at That Girl.

It began a six-week run at number one in Britain on this day in 1953. In 1962, the Beatles returned to Abbey Road. And they went back to Abbey Road to re-record Love You Do. And also worked on P.S. I Love You.

staying with the Beatles in 1965. The Beatles' fifth studio album began a 9-week run at number one on the Billboard 200. It had already been a major UK success. And moving on to 1968 with the Beatles, Hey Jude reaches number one on this day in 1968.

On this day in 1970, Jimi Hendrix gives his final interview. He spoke to NME journalist Keith Allison on the 11th of September. It proved to be his final interview. He died 9 days later.

Jimi Hendrix and All Along the Watchtower. On this day in 1982, Johnny Cougar has a remarkable US chart double. Jack and Diane and Hurt So Good were simultaneous in the US top 10, whilst American Fool sat at number one. But this is Jack and Diane.

0: debuted at number one on this day in 2010.
1: And finally for today, on the Morning Show Music Diary, it's birthday time.
0: And it's back to Lady A, because Charles Kelly of Lady A was born on this day in 1981. This is Whatever, What If I Never Get Over You. Lady A. Happy birthday, Charles Kelly.

0: Lady A, What If I Never Get Over You? Celebrating the birthday today of Charles Kelly, and he's 45 today. And wherever you're listening, whether you're out in the community, in the hospital, in the care homes, well, we hope that you have the best day that you can. And it's a happy birthday from all of us here at BHBN Radio.
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0: That's Snow Patrol with Kylie. These alarms. Now, if memories and music is your thing, then you can join Colleen Monaf tomorrow morning at 9 a.m. for BHBN Gold. And the TV theme tomorrow morning is Me and My Girl. The hits and headlines from 1981, a top five from this week of 1964, and Lawrence in Tenerife, gosh, we're going to Tenerife tomorrow, chooses five faves from just after 10 o'clock. That's on BHBN Gold with Colin tomorrow morning at 9 a.m. through till 11 o'clock, and it's a good listen, and I always unpack the big shop listening to BHBN Gold. Okay, it's now over to Joy Bourne, who is with the Withybed Poet Society.
1: I've got Annie with me today, and she's one of the Withybed poets. And it's got one poem today. What's it all about, Annie?
2: Well, during the lockdown period, we decided with a couple of friends to go on a day trip on the canal. And we enjoyed it so much, we decided to do a holiday, which was a very different experience, I have to say. And this is probably one of the few vaguely humorous poems that I've ever written.
1: Well, I look forward to hearing it.
2: It's called On the Black-Headed Bunting, or Up the Cut Without a Clue. It will be fun, they said, a nice relaxing trip, or we'll go swimmingly and without a blip. That was how they sold it to me. I was not so sure, but I agreed to wait and see. So we signed up for the trip and laid our money down, never knowing if we would get back or in the cut would drown. So many possibilities for things to go awry. My fevered imagination wondered who would die. On arrival, a long talk on many pieces of equipment. Detailed information in one ear and out the other it went. So confident now we were to set off on our mission, all equipment stowed and in the right position. On the first day, God sent green caterpillars falling from every tree, and then a plague of midges, millions plain to see. Then stuck on a sandbank when too near the edge we went, causing a domestic, a couple, their frustrations did vent. Then there was a tunnel, interminably long and dark. Come on through, another boat skipper, he did bark. No time to prepare, into the black hole we went. No torch to locate the engine controls, into pitch black we were sent. On engaging the rudder, were we really going forwards? No means to see if we were, in effect, going backwards. Somehow we made it through and emerged into the day, though no one's very sure how we got through okay. Moored up and time for bed and to convert a table into a double bed. Like a Meccano set with swapping legs. It's easy, they had said. After many expletives and huffing, it was done. The hardest bed in Christendom for to sleep upon. The exclusive boudoir had two single beds on which to lie. So narrow to turn over, an impossibility, however you did try. Andy's ample frame extended over the edge, and feet protruded at the end. Impossible for him to be contained, however he did bend. And then I lost my earplugs, and had his snoring to endure. Needless to say, a restful sleep was denied us all. So we all awoke, refreshed, and ready to face the day of bridges, locks and midges all along the way. The breakfast chef was excellent, a fry-up every day, to set us up with sustenance to face another day. The frying pan provided turned eggs and bacon to a sticky mess. We had to buy a tea fowl from Tesco to avert the chef's distress. En route were flashes of blue kingfishers on the wing, herons so adept from the shallows were angling, many ducks and bobbing ducklings as we journeyed on. Nature with all its green mantle for us to look upon. On pulling up to Moor, a cry went from the rear. The map is in the water, which filled us all with fear. In a very soggy state, it was duly fished out, a jigsaw puzzle of pages on the boat slowly drying out. A warning was given not to touch by our medical man. Dire diseases lurked on it from the presence of rat urine. When at last we found a co-op later in the day, we purchased a roll of sellotape and stuck it back together again. We walked miles to find food and beer, often in the rain. Some hostelries were not serving food, so off to search again. We did find dinner in the end, and duly were replete. It was amazing how much better we felt when we had managed to eat. Weather forecasts were delivered by Shafanaka Bigland, meteorologist. It was sunny most days, while overnight it rained. But it was better that way, we all agreed. So we only got wet in the evening, when our waterproofs we did need. At Llangollen Aqueduct, over the stream in the sky we sailed. Victorian engineering, 200 years old, and still it has not failed. The simple genius of locks to raise or lower the boat, built to carry coal and iron to keep industry afloat. We met many friendly people and helpful people all along the way. A boat of Scouser ladies drinking wine to celebrate a birthday. They got in more scrapes and pickles than us, needless to say. That made us feel more competent and smug, I'm sorry to say. The red light in the toilet showed 12 flushes now remain. That's only 3 flushes each before we could go again. Failure to pump out the tank will make it reappear. Filling the bathroom with excrement was our greatest fear. My prowess on the tiller could have landed us in the drink, or resulted in a gaping hole causing the boat to sink. The vessel always insisted on veering to the right, where thorns and twigs awaited to rob you of the gift of sight. Jenny sustained the most bruises and knocks, while I was still recovering from the COVID pox. We all had aches and pains and sleep deprivation, but no broken bones or any significant affliction. We laughed and fretted and moaned and swore with 2 lovely friends who could ask for more. An amazing experience was had and a memory made. Hardships we'll forget, but the joy of that will never fade. So we had a lovely holiday, thanks for asking. Just the same, I do not think we will be venturing up the cut again.
1: But it was an adventure, Annie. And it sounded at the end that you really enjoyed it in the end. Yeah. And you're still talking about it.
2: Yeah.
1: Thanks very much for that. Okay. I'm sure lots of people will enjoy hearing that one.
2: Hopefully. Yeah, wow.

0: that was Old Dominion. And I was on a boat that day. We're going to take a short break now. And we'll be back with some more music after this.
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0: That's the Marmalade and Reflections. Just a reminder of what's coming up on BHBN for the rest of the day. 12 o'clock, it's the golden hour. Then some music selection. 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Good mix of music. At 2 o'clock, it's David Moore with Back to the 70s. 6 o'clock, it's Thank BHBN, it's Friday with David Elliott. 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And then the evening show with Susie B. And you can send a request and dedications on 0121 471 4774 or text and WhatsApp on 07519 694 698.
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0: That is Macy Gray. And I Try. I'll be back next Thursday, if not before. Until then, for me, Dave Horton, be good, look after yourself, God bless. Bye for now. And the Golden Hour is next. You're with BHBN Radio, HBA Station of the Year 2026.
1: From the Sky News Centre at midday, MPs are again debating on whether or not to back assisted dying in England and Wales ahead of a fresh Commons vote. It's the second attempt to change the law. Labour MP Ashley Dalton, who has terminal cancer, is voting against it.
2: What I might want, or what any other individual might want, should that take precedent over creating an environment that puts very vulnerable people at risk? And I just can't see that that's right.
1: Merseyside Police says they've been unable to identify a woman found dead in a Liverpool park 2 weeks after the discovery. 73 names supplied to the force by members of the public have been ruled out. A special changing of the guard ceremony has taken place in central London to remember the victims of 9/11. It's 25 years ago to the day when four commercial planes were hijacked by al-Qaeda terrorists in the US. Mary Fetchett's 24-year-old son Brad was killed in the South Tower of New York's World Trade Center. She says he'd called just before to say he was safe.
3: He was really a very kind and compassionate young man, not just with his family, but his friends as well. I do feel, you know, I think once you accept their death, they become part of you.
1: The UK economy surpassed expectations. Official figures show GDP grew by 0.4% in July. Experts are warning some menopause supplements lack key nutrients and vary in vitamin doses. Researchers at UCL found no single common ingredient across products tested. And definitely maybe is the message from Oasis. The band's teased another upcoming tour announcement after its logo lit up the skies above the Etihad Stadium during a drone show last night. That's the latest. I'm Fader Silver.
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It really was such a kiss. 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
2: 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These sessions also offer peer support, connecting you with others who have experienced similar journeys, which can alleviate feelings of isolation and provide valuable coping strategies. 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We look forward to welcoming you.

0: Three little words. 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

us off this week, you heard David Essex and Hold Me Close. And before that, in the week, Stevie Wonder announced that his Songs in the Key of Life 50th anniversary tour is coming to Birmingham next month. From that album, you heard Another Star.

So off we go then with another trip back to the 70s here on BHBN Radio. And what we've got lined up in our next 2 hours together? Well, taking it back to 1974 for our featured year. That's coming up in the second hour between 3 and 4. Songs from Van Morrison feature in this week's 3 at 3. We've got another 70s instrumental for you as well. There's plenty of those songs that you don't hear enough on the radio anymore, as well as the 70s classics.

It was this week in 1970 that Lynn Anderson recorded one of the most successful country crossover recordings of all time. It was that song, Rose Garden. And forward 5 years to 1975, and this week in that year, Paul McCartney and Wings kicked off their historic 13-month world tour, during which the US performances were recorded for the triple live album Wings Over America. The album contained this track, released as a single in 77.

0: Maybe I'm Amazed, a track which was included in Paul McCartney's first solo album, released in 1970, but never released as a single until that live version by his band Wings from Wings Over America in 1977. Well, should have a couple of number ones. They're on the way next. I've got the number one single from this week in 1979. That comes from Cliff Richard. But before then, to 71, and a song which became a hit in the UK for the first time. It topped the chart in this week in that year, having been a hit in America all the way back in 1964.
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Tams on BHBN Radio and Hey Girl, Don't Bother Me, song which was a hit in America, would you believe, all the way back in 1964. And it took another 7 years before it was released over here and it went straight to the number one spot. This week in 1979, it was Cliff Richard that topped the UK singles chart. Was his 10th number one single. It was this one.

0: Well, if the 1970s is your era as far as music is concerned, you're in the right place here on a Friday afternoon. BHBN Radio, the show's Back to the 70s. I'm David Moore with you between now and four, playing you some classic tunes from a memorable decade of music. And that was the number one single this week in 1979 for Cliff Richard. And we don't talk anymore. His 10th number one single, but it was in fact his first number one single since Congratulations back in 1968.
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0: home of 2 hours of great musical memories from the 1970s every Friday afternoon here with BHBN Radio. I'm David Moore. Good to have your company on Back to the 70s. You just heard Manfred Mann's Earth Band, a hit for them back in 73 with Joybringer, and before that to 79 and Status Quo and Whatever You Want. Next up, though, on Back to the 70s, it's this week's 70s instrumental. Right throughout the decade, there were many instrumental tracks that were played on the radio, most of them big hit songs. So each week on this show, we play one of them for you. Going to take you back to 1974 this week, and a piece of music which started out life on a French television commercial, but then was made into a chart hit by a band called The Peppers. You'll hear Pepperbox next.
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7: 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Let oil catch fire. 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

This week's 70s instrumental on Back to the 70s from BHBN Radio was The Peppers and Pepperbox, a piece of music which started out life as a 30-second jingle for a French television commercial. The tune proved sufficiently catchy that it was expanded into a full-length record, which went on to spend 12 weeks on the UK singles chart in 1974. We'll play you another great instrumental track from the 70s decade when Back to the 70s returns next Friday.

It was this week in 1978 that we sadly lost Keith Moon, the drummer with The who died of a drug overdose aged just 32. He played on all of the Who albums from their debut, 1965's My Generation, right through to 78's Who Are You, which was released just 2 weeks before his death. He played on the track that you just heard, Squeezebox. It was released and a big hit for them in 75. Still plenty more to come here on BHBN Radio on Back to the 70s in the second hour, straight after the news at 3. We've got this week's 3 at 3. That's where we play you three tracks all on the same theme or by the same artist. This week, it's the same theme. We've got some great songs to you for you featuring the 70s work of Van Morrison. And that will be followed by our featured year. We've got songs taking you back to 1975.

song was 55 years old this year. But the Fortunes, a hit for them in 71 with Freedom Come, Freedom Go. Well, as well as 3 at 3 from Van Morrison and our featured year, 1974, coming up in the second hour of Back to the 70s. We've also got this week's Uncovered. That's where we play you the original version from the 70s of a song which was covered by another artist at a later stage, went on to bigger success. We'll be tracing the origins of a new singer's song this week.

to 1974 for that song, big hit for Peter Shelley and G Baby. And 1974, we're not done with yet, because we've got more great songs from the chart of this week in 1974 to come in the second hour of Back to the 70s. That's our featured year. And before then, 3 at 3 from Van Morrison.

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1: Launching us into the second hour of Back to the 70s as usual, 3 at 3. This week, 3 tracks all by the same artist, Van Morrison, who began the decade releasing his 3rd solo album. It was called Moondance, released back in 1970. It became his first million-selling album, and it produced the first of the three songs that you just heard there. In fact, the first 2 songs. You heard Moondance and then Into the Mystic. You also heard, right from the very end of the decade, Bright Side of the Road, released in 1979. Well, from 3 at 3, as usual, it's on to our featured year. And for the best part of the next half an hour on Back to the 70s, looking at the UK singles chart of this week in 1974, when this song was at the top of the pile.

70s songs all the way every Friday afternoon here on BHBN Radio. I'm David Moore. Through till 4 o'clock, playing you some classic tunes from a big decade. That was the number one single this week in our featured year of 1974. Original version of Love Me For A Reason came from the Osmonds. Well, while the Osmonds were at number one, at number two was this.

0: second best-selling song this week in our featured year of 1974 came from Carl Douglas and Kung Fu Fighting, and it's with that chart of this week in 74 that we're staying next. A song which you'll generally think is all about Spain, which it is, but it was actually performed by a Dutch singer. Viva España is next.
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0: Well, in a decade that saw a massive explosion on package holidays to Spain, it's no surprise that that was a big song in the summer of our featured year of 1974. Originally written as a Dutch language pop song, an English version was later recorded by Sylvia Vrethammer, but they shortened her name quite advisedly down to Sylvia, and it reached number 4 on the UK singles chart in September of 1974 and spent over 6 months on the charts. It's BHBN Radio. It's a Friday afternoon, and that means 2 hours of great songs from a memorable decade of music. 70s all the way with me, David Moore, through until 4.
1: Hang in there, baby.
0: Playing your songs from the chart of this week in 74. Which included this one. Great song from Johnny Bristol.

0: one of those 70s tracks that really has stood the test of time well. Johnny Bristol, big hit for him in our featured year of 74 with Hang On In There, Baby. Got the Hughes Corporation on the way.
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There were some pretty good songs around this week in our featured year of 1974, weren't there? That was one of them from the Hughes Corporation and Rock the Boat. We've got time for one more. Also riding high on the UK singles chart this week in 1974 was this one from Andy Kim. Remember Rock Me Gently?

the song in our look back at the music of this week in 1974 comes from Andy Kim and Rock Me Gently. And if you'd join me on Back to the 70s when it returns next Friday afternoon, we'll feature songs from another year. But coming up next on Back to the 70s from BHBN Radio is this week's Uncovered. That's where we play you the original version from the 70s of a song which, when it was covered by another artist at a later stage, went on to much bigger success. We're going to look back at the origins of another 70s song this week. Remember this?

0: Never-ending song of love from the New Seekers, a hit for them back in 1971. Well, the original version actually goes back to earlier that same year when it was recorded by a rather interestingly titled group called Delaney and Bonnie and Friends. And you'll hear that next.
1: Matt is enjoying a rare day off, feet up, footy on. But the platelets from his last blood donation are definitely not having a day off.
2: Having cancer is really hard. 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I need platelet transfusions a lot. 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Matt doesn't know me, but thanks to giving types like him, I can keep going.
1: By giving blood, you can be there for someone without being there. Save up to 3 lives in 1 hour. Book now at blood.co.uk.
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8: I've got a

quite certainly sound as though they're enjoying themselves. Well, they've even got the friends round in the background as well. The original version of Never Ending Song of Love. That's Delaney, Bonnie and Friends, originally recorded by them back in 1971 and released as a single that same year. It actually peaked at number 13 on the American charts, but it was never released over here. The New Seekers, however, got hold of the song and they recorded it just a few months later and they took it to number 2 on the UK singles chart. We'll trace the history and origins of another big song back to the 70s on next week's show.

Live from Birmingham on a Friday afternoon, your weekly dose of great tunes from the 1970s. It's all called Back to the 70s with me, David Moore. And I hope you're enjoying, once again, our look back at a memorable decade of music. And the 70s were certainly a pretty good decade from the Drifters. They seem to be never out of the charts, particularly during the middle part of the decade. And that one, There Goes My First Love, goes all the way back to 1975. Well, if you do like your oldies, then stay with us here on BHBN Radio. We play many of them for you, but particularly on a Saturday morning. And that's when Colin Monaff is here. And he plays you two whole hours of great tunes from the 50s right through to the 80s on BHBN Gold. And some of the highlights of tomorrow's show include the TV theme. The featured TV theme is Me and My Girl this week. We've got hits and headlines from 1981. And Colin will also be playing you the top five singles from this week in 1964. We'll also have the favourite songs, the top five favourite songs of another lucky BHBN radio listener as well. So that's the Saturday's entertainment guaranteed for you. 9 till 11 tomorrow morning with Colin on BHBN Gold.

someone who deserved far greater success in the UK than he actually did. That's Bob Seger and Night Moves. Well, that's just about it for another Back to the 70s. We're back with you next Friday at 2. But do stay with BHBN Radio for the rest of the day. 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
1: 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If you're joining us from the Heartlands Hospital in Bordesley Green, it's good to be with you. 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
1: Yes, it's Friday, just after six. Thanks for joining me. I'm live from the Heritage Building here at the Queen Elizabeth Hospital. Welcome to our two-hour weekending get-together.

Beginning my show this Friday evening, the Beatles, with the title song to their television film Magical Mystery Tour, first transmitted by the BBC on Boxing Day 1967. The two-week filming period began on this date in 1967, when the Beatles and other chosen passengers set off in a hastily decorated coach for 5 days of location work in the West Country. Well, my thanks to Harborne's premier light entertainer, Bill Waldron, for sitting in for me last week while I was on holiday. I'm David Elliott, and thank you for choosing BHBN Radio for what I hope will be our regular weekending get-together. Thank BHBN, it's Friday between now and 8 o'clock. It's a show brought to you and sponsored by our friends, Bluebird Care, Sutton Coldfield and Birmingham East. On its way, there is a heady musical feast from across the decades for you to enjoy. Next, a world-famous actress and singer, Judy Garland, with a recording made at New York's Carnegie Hall on what's been called as the greatest night in show business history.

Judy Garland had been in show business for nearly her entire life when she finally made her Carnegie Hall debut on Sunday, the 23rd of April 1961, at the age of 38. It was one of the most celebrated evenings in the venue's history. The album, which was recorded live and released as Judy at Carnegie Hall a few months after the concert, spent 73 weeks on the US Billboard charts, 13 of them at number one, including this date in 1961, and the album also won 5 Grammy Awards. From the LP, we heard Judy's rendition of the 1928 song, When You're Smiling, the Whole World Smiles With You. Hello from me, David Elliott. To come between now and 8 o'clock on BHBN Radio with my 4 for Friday feature. 4 tracks, each connected by a common theme. And this evening, we've tracked by acts who released just one album. And then with Flashback Friday, I'll be marking fascinating, surprising and eye-opening anniversaries and events from the music world on this date in history, including Peter Gabriel, The Verve and Michael Jackson. On this date in 1988, he played to 125,000 fans at Liverpool's Aintree Racecourse as part of his Bad World Tour. It turned out to be the largest show of the 123-date global jaunt.

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We've been title tracking Michael Jackson's album Bad, which debuted at number one in September 1987 and stayed at the top for 5 weeks. The album yielded a record-breaking 6 top 5 singles and became the UK's biggest seller of 1987, having shifted more than 1.5 million copies in just 4 months. Bad, at the last count, is the nation's 12th best-selling album of all time.

0: the consecutive top 10 single in the US. This made them the first group to achieve that feat on their debut album since the Beatles. I played I'll Tumble For You in honour of Culture Club's drummer and today's birthday boy, John Moss, who said hello to the world in 1957. We've sent a card. And by the way, Boy George and Culture Club embark on a major UK arena tour in December. Their 10 dates across the country include a Birmingham show at the Utilita Arena on Friday the 18th of December. Well, hello, if you've just joined us here on BHBN Radio. I remain David Elliott, and you're listening to, and I hope very much enjoying, Thank BHBN It's Friday, a show brought to you and sponsored by Bluebird Care, Sutton Coalfield and Birmingham East. Many thanks to them. Many thanks to you for your company. It is something I have to tell you I never, ever take for granted. On its way, a track from the Brit-awarding Amy Winehouse's deeply personal, lyrical and poignant masterpiece, Back to Black, an album which is getting the 20th anniversary reissue treatment next month.
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Tears Dry on Their Own, a top 20 single when taken from Amy Winehouse's second studio album, Back to Black, from 2006. That reached number one in January 2007, and the album spent 6 weeks at the chart summit, on and off. The 20th anniversary reissue campaign for the album includes 3 CD deluxe and 3 LP clear vinyl editions, which offer unreleased demos, rare B-sides, and a live performance of the Paradiso Amsterdam from the Black to Black tour in 2007. The 3 CD deluxe, by the way, has 8 more bonus tracks than the 3 LP vinyl edition. Now, the UK's second best-selling album of this century, Amy Winehouse's Back to Black, will be reissued on the 23rd of October. I'm David Elliott, thoroughly enjoying your company. Welcome along to Thank BHBN. It's Friday here on BHBN Radio. 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It's also a show offering up some free weekending musical healing. And thank you for joining me, maybe around the wards of Birmingham, Solihull and the Midland Metropolitan University Hospitals. Or perhaps you're listening to me at the Heartlands Care Home in Little Bromwich, Metchley Manor Care Home in Edgbaston, the Swallow Meadow Care Home in Shirley, Claridge Place in Alton, Bourneview Care Home in Bonneville, and Shenstone Court in Haleswine. 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Wherever I find you, really appreciate you listening along this evening, especially if you're a new listener, just getting to know us here at BHBN Radio. A very good evening to you. Keep

0: with some more anniversary music for you from the top of the American albums chart on this date in 1982. It's the highly melodic guitar-driven sound of John Cougar, soon to claim his original name, John Mellencamp. His album American Fool spent 9 weeks at number one. Cougar really didn't like the track Giant, Jack and Diane. He had to be talked into leaving it on the album by his group and his producer as well. Jack and Diane would eventually top the American singles chart.
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0: So can I just say, for the avoidance of any doubt, I'm David Elliott, here with our regular Friday Farrago. Thank BHBN, it's Friday. It's a show brought to you and sponsored by Bluebird Care, Sutton Coalfield and Birmingham East. I'm really pleased to let you know that we have terrific shows lined up for your Saturday. And you can start your Saturday morning with Colin Monaff and BHBN Gold from 9 o'clock. He'll be playing music from the 50s through to the 80s. And Colin's Pop Tardis will take us back to the hits and the headlines from the year when a new political party shook up Westminster, New Romantics brightened up nightclubs, and there was some saucy skirt ripping at Eurovision. Colin's also playing the top five hits from this week in 1964. Now, who do you think will be number one in this throwback chart from 62 years ago? And then from 11 tomorrow, you can get lost in the incredible record collection of Pete Bayliss, all to be discovered in his Music Box, a show sponsored by Kings Norton Coaches. At one, a magical mystery tour of great tunes in the BHBN Music Selection. I have to tell you, that really is the perfect accompaniment to your Saturday lunch. And then from two tomorrow, join Stephanie Flynn for more great songs, including a whole hour of music celebrating fabulous female artists. 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
0: We continue with my show's Four for Friday feature. This is where I play four tracks, each with a common theme. And this evening, they're taken from acts who released just one album. The Lars endured a number of false starts in their three-year recording career with a succession of group members and five different producers unable to realise frontman Lee Marver's artistic vision. Their label eventually lost patience, and with acclaimed producer Steve Lillywhite to finish the project, we finally got to hear the outstanding There She Goes.

0: top 20 tune, There She Goes, and 11 other timeless classics made up the Lars self-titled debut album, released to rave reviews in October 1990, but without the approval of the group's linchpin, Lee Mavers. Sadly, despite a number of reunions and reports of new material from the Lars, reclusive and unpredictable Maverick frontman, a follow-up to their 1990 debut album, remains totally elusive. Well, it's lovely to have your company here on BHBN Radio. I'm David Elliott. We thank BHBN It's Friday, carefully and responsibly dispensing radiotherapy this evening, and I'm with you until 8 o'clock. On their way, the debut single from an era-defining girl group from the noughties that's become a karaoke classic and also a talent show staple.
1: 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If you join our free Priority Services Register, there are a number of services that we can provide to help in the event of a power cut. 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Would a power cut cause distress or vulnerability? 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
8: Keep

US group Pussycat Dolls, featuring Busta Rhymes, with their debut single Don'tcha, remains their biggest ever song here in the UK, with more than 1.5 million sales since it topped the charts in August 2005, ruling the roost for a total of 3 weeks. Don'tcha is now among 83 other tracks to be found on the new 4CD compilation. Now that's what I call an era. One More Time, 1996 to 2007, essential pure pop, and that album is released today.

0: 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This evening, they're fine examples of quality over quantity, with songs from albums that ended up being a one-time-only deal, whether by accident, design, or a simple twist of fate. One of rock's most gifted practitioners, Jeff Buckley's 1994 debut Grace, from which we heard the title track, was his only studio album. Sadly, his premature passing into legend in 1997 at the age of 30 left many wondering what might have been.
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Birthday greetings to keyboard player Mick Talbot, who's turned 68 today. He formed the Style Council with Paul Weller after the Jam split in 1982, and the Style Council notched up 7 top 10 hits, with Walls Come Tumbling Down peaking at number 6 in May 1985. Mick Talbot's CV of live and studio work during the years following the demise of the Style Council has remained rather busy, working with artists ranging from Dexy's Midnight Runners to Candy Staton, and also on Paul Weller's solo LPs. You're with Thank BHBN, it's Friday, a show brought to you and sponsored by Bluebird Care, Sutton Coalfield, Birmingham East. I remain David Elliott. And after we've caught up with the latest news for Birmingham at 7 o'clock here on BHBN Radio, with New Music Friday, bringing you all the very latest happenings and the new official singles and albums chart announced just before the show went on air. For our comedy classic this evening, we are marking the anniversary of our introduction to the Trotters of Peckham, when the first ever episode of Only Fools and Horses was aired on BBC TV this month in 1981.

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1: Welcome along. 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

Opening up hour two of my show this Friday evening, The Kinks and their hard-rocking classic, You Really Got Me. It was the group's third single release and topped the hit parade on this date in 1964 for a stay of 2 weeks. The distorted riff and the unhinged guitar solo of You Really Got Me sounded nothing like anything British pop of the 60s had so far produced. And you know what? It still rocks. Good evening. Welcome along to our weekending musical gathering. Thank BHBN It's Friday, a show brought to you and sponsored by our friends Bluebird Care, Sutton Coalfield and Birmingham East. Hello from me, David Elliott. I am the fellow behind the mic in my BHBN radio broadcast boudoir. Really pleased to be with you absolutely live this evening from the Heritage Building here at the Queen Elizabeth Hospital. On its way, we have New Music Friday, where we're all about the latest from the official singles and albums chart announced just shortly before the show went on air. For our comedy classic this evening, with Laughter That Lasts, we are marking the anniversary of our introduction to the Trotters of Peckham, when the very first episode of Only Fools and Horses was aired on BBC TV this month in 1981.

0: We're lighting the candles on the cake for indie group Verve frontman and today's birthday boy, Richard Ashcroft, who's turned 55. We heard Bittersweet Symphony, a terrific two, and the opening track to the group's third studio album, Urban Hymns, which was met with widespread acclaim on its release in September 1997, winning a Brit Award. The record is now one of the UK's top 30 best-selling albums of all time, with more than 3 million sales. Richard Ashcroft was also named Songwriter of the Year at the 1998 Ivor Novello Awards, and he also grabbed their Outstanding Contribution to British Music Award in 2019.
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0: Thank you so much for choosing BHBN Radio for your Friday evening listening pleasure. You have a super sincere welcome to my show, which continues with New Music Friday, because it is every Friday evening, only just before the show goes on air, is when the UK's brand new official singles and album charts are revealed. So, what's the latest? Congratulations to 20-year-old Sienna Spiro, who has secured her very first number one single with the emotional ballad Great Expectation. She so becomes the youngest British female artist since 2014 to reach the singles chart summit. Meanwhile, Leicester-based group Kasabian's ninth album, Act 3, secures their eighth number one.

0: Glide from Kasabian's new record, Act 3, which moves between guitar-led rock, psychedelia, dance, electronics and hip-hop. Kasabian embark on a UK arena tour in December to support the album, opening with a Birmingham show at the Utilita Arena on Friday the 11th of December.
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0: singer, composer and actor Harry Connick Jr., who said hello to the world in New Orleans 59 years ago today. He scored 7 US Top 20 albums and notched up 16 million sales over in America and 25 million worldwide. We heard his cover of It Had to Be You from the soundtrack to the 1989 romantic film comedy When Harry Met Sally, starring Meg Ryan and Billy Crystal. The soundtrack LP reached the double platinum level sales over in America, winning also Harry Connick Jr. his very first Grammy for Best Jazz Male Vocal Performance. You're listening to Thank BHBN It's Friday here on BHBN Radio. 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I am David Elliott, with you until 8 o'clock. On their way, the oldest group to have a number one album and the one with the longest span of chart toppers. Make that 62 years.
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0: Here on BHBN Radio, you are never far away from a song by the Rolling Stones. On this date in 2020, they were at number one in the albums chart with the deluxe edition reissue of Goat's Head Soup, from which we heard Angie, their seventh US number one single. This was the second occasion the Goat's Head Soup album had landed the number one spot, having debuted at the top of the charts on its original release in September 1973. And in landing a number one in 2020, the Stones, say, became the first group in UK chart history to score a chart-topping album across six different decades.
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0: Welcome to our weekending get-together with Laughter That Lasts Now in our comedy classic. This month, in 1981, marks the anniversary of the first ever screening of the much-loved and BAFTA award-winning sitcom that introduced us to the Trotters of Peckham, Only Fools and Horses. The show followed the families and their friends' lives over seven series until 2003. In the final episode of the 1996 Christmas trilogy, Time on Our Hands, Del and Rodney arrive at Sotheby's for the auction of an antique watch that they'd found in their lockup.
3: 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Thank you. £200,000.
4: 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Oh, dear. 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
5: That's when I dragged you out.
4: You mean it ended up at £300,000?
5: It's still going on.
4: Oh, come on, let's get back up here.
3: Three and a quarter. The bid is in the room. Three and a half.
4: £350,000!
3: Three and three quarters. Four, thank you.
4: So, what was the final outcome?
6: It was bought by an anonymous bidder. He's giving it to the Maritime Museum at Greenwich, so at least it stays in the country.
4: Oh, yeah, well, that's nice, isn't it? Oh, you Wally. What's the final score? What exactly did it go for?
6: Oh, £6.2 million. So that's just over £3 million each.
4: Well, we've had worse days.
6: You want to go first, or should I?
4: Well, yeah, well, why don't we go together?
6: Yeah, all right. One, two, three.
0: I refuse to believe it's nearly 30 years since the Trotters finally became the millionaires they'd always hoped to be in the 1996 Christmas special of Only Fools and Horses, one which pulled in some 24 million viewers.
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My name is David Elliott. Thanks for joining me on this Friday evening here on BHBN Radio, where we continue with my Four for Friday feature, playing a quartet of tracks, each linked by a common theme. They are all tracks from studio albums that signified both the beginning and an end to a variety of acts. They are one-hit wonder albums, like the fondly remembered 60s supergroup Blind Faith, which was formed of artists who had already had a remarkable track record. There was Eric Clapton and Ginger Baker, who arrived from Cream, Brummy Steve Winwood from Traffic, and Rick Gretsch from another one of the great experimental rock groups of the time, Family. On the completion of their one-off album, and before its release in August 1969, this new group could hardly have made their debut in a higher-profile setting than when they played their only UK date in June 1969 at a free concert at London's Hyde Park to some 100,000 people.

0: Eric Clapton's song Presence of the Lord from Blind Faith's self-titled debut LP, which hit the peak of the US and UK albums chart for 2 weeks in September 1969. But by that time, the group, which was wrapping up its first and only US tour, was just about ready to call it quits. You're listening to Thank BH Bennett's Friday, a show brought to you and sponsored by Bluebird Care, Sutton Coldfield and Birmingham East, with me, David Elliott, until 8 o'clock. In mere moments, we have for you Peter Gabriel's most famous hit, a song that was influenced by his lifelong love for classic soul of the 60s, particularly the Stax label and Otis Redding.
1: Matt is enjoying a rare day off, feet up, footy on. 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
1: By giving blood, you can be there for someone without being there. Save up to 3 lives in 1 hour. 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

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It's David Elliott here on BHBN Radio. We heard Sledgehammer, which matched Peter Gabriel's previous UK chart peak of number 4 and became his first and only US number 1 single in the summer of 1986. On this date in the following year, the groundbreaking promotional video for Sledgehammer, produced by the talented team that make Wallace and Gromit, picked up a staggering 9 MTV Video Awards.

0: The last selection for my Four for Friday feature here on BHBN Radio. I've been playing a quartet of tracks connected by a common theme. They've all been tracks from acts who released just one album. Largely the brainchild of vocalist Greg Alexander, US group The New Radicals made a splash with a rousing top five hit, You Get What You Give, while its 1998 parent album, Maybe You've Been Brainwashed Too, attracted notices for its soulful sounds while making the top 10. But for the reluctant star, fame was to prove fleeting, and Greg Alexander quit The New Radicals to focus on writing for other artists, including Sophie Ellis-Bextor and Ronan Keating.
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Frank Sinatra and his anthem theme from New York, New York, with lyrics penned by Broadway legend Fred Ebb, who passed into legend on this date in 2004 at the age of 76. Frank recorded that song in 1979, and second time out as a single, it peaked at number 4 here in the UK in March 1986, when Old Blue Eyes was just 70. And it is Frank Sinatra who winds up my show here on BHBN Radio. After we caught up with the latest news for Birmingham at 8 o'clock, delighted to say with Susie B playing more great songs from across the decades on Friday's evening show. You can have your favourite music featured on the show. Susie B will soon let you know how to contact us here at BHBN Radio for a request or a dedication. Hope so much you've enjoyed Thank BHBN It's Friday, show brought to you, sponsored by Bluebird Care, Sutton Coalfield and Birmingham East, to whom we are very grateful. I'm David Elliott, wishing you well, and thanks for listening on this, the 11th of September.

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1: 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With you from 8 until 10 o'clock tonight. Keep listening. We've got lots of amazing songs that I know you're going to love all on the way.

Gabrielle. When a Woman. To kickstart this Friday night show with me, Susie B. It's not called a Friday night show, it's called an evening show. I'm rebranding here. Don't let anybody know. Anyway, to kickstart this Friday evening show with me, Susie B, here on BHBN, and I'm with you until 10 o'clock tonight. I'm so excited about this week's playlist. But of course, do get in contact if you want a song on the show on 0121 471 4774, or you can text us on the studio. And you know what? I feel like the most common way that you guys do get in contact with me is on the BHBN radio app, which you can directly come through into the studio. But you can also call me in the studio. And if you have got a bedside unit in your hospital, you can also click the dial the studio button and you'll come straight through to me here in the studio. And I sound like I'm just rambling on. What a great start to the show. Anyway, like I said, there's lots of amazing songs on the way. But you know what? Why don't we just go straight in and go into a throwback by the Kaiser Chiefs with Ruby?

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0: 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I feel like it's got a bit of a throwback feeling, this show. And I promise you, it's going to carry on like that, because there's a lot of nostalgia on the way. And actually, saying about nostalgia, we've actually had a request come in, and I think you're going to love this.
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0: So we've had a text message come in from Keza, who has messaged in with two songs. I'm going to play the first one now. And she's chosen Bonnie Tyler, Total Eclipse of the Heart, which I think is a fabulous song choice, especially for this little theme we've got going around nostalgia. So thank you so much for getting in contact, Keza. And this is your first song that you've chosen. Enjoy.

0: Bonnie Tyler there, a total eclipse of the heart, a request from Keza, and thank you so much for choosing that one. That's always a pleasure to listen to. And actually, Keza, you know what it reminds me of? I don't know if you know, back in the day there used to be this game on Sony PlayStation, and it was called SingStar, and I remember that used to be on there, and I used to try my best to be as good as Bonnie, but I promise you I was never in the line. So it was like on the screen you had to sing, and depending on the pitch, it went up and down. Mine was never in that line, but it did make me laugh listening to that and remembering that. But anyway, thank you so much for getting in contact with that song. And I know you have requested another one. So you've requested a song by The Killers called Sam's Town, and that is on the way shortly. I really hope you enjoy your night, and thank you for your requests.
1: Receiving a cancer diagnosis can be a life-changing event for you and those around you. Whether you've recently been diagnosed, are currently undergoing treatment, finishing treatment, or supporting a friend or family member with cancer, we're here to support you. Cancer and its treatments may cause various physical changes and significantly impact your emotional well-being and daily life. You may experience unfamiliar or intensified emotions as you navigate this challenging period. Many patients find that the side effects of cancer treatments improve after completing their treatment. However, some side effects may persist and cause long-term issues, while others, known as

Later facts might not emerge until months or years later. Adopting a healthy lifestyle can aid in managing the late effects of cancer treatment and enhance recovery. It can also reduce the risk of other health conditions such as heart disease, diabetes, and strokes. We encourage you to consider ways to improve your overall well-being and long-term health. Our health and well-being events offer advice and information from experienced cancer professionals to help you lead a healthy and active life, including emotional, financial, and practical advice during this difficult time. These sessions, which are free of charge, allow you and your loved ones to learn about topics related to cancer. The events cover areas such as a healthy lifestyle, including diet, physical activity, sleep, fatigue, and emotional well-being, benefits and financial advice, information on treatments like chemotherapy and radiotherapy, coping with side effects of treatments, support groups. These sessions also offer peer support, connecting you with others who have experienced similar journeys, which can alleviate feelings of isolation and provide valuable coping strategies. By improving your understanding of your health, you can make informed decisions and set realistic goals for your recovery and well-being. Our events are held at the Queen Elizabeth Hospital Birmingham, Heartlands Hospital, Good Hope Hospital, and Solihull Hospital. 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We look forward to welcoming you. 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

0: The Killers, Sam's Town. Of course, a request from Keza. Thank you so much for choosing the songs that you've chosen. And I really hope that you enjoyed listening to them on the radio. And you know what? Get in contact if you want any more songs on the show. And we have got another request on the way.
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0: So we've been telephoned, very old-fashioned. We've had a call come through from Thomas, who's contacted me in the station and asked for a dedication for Sally, who he says he loves lots and has chosen this song just for her.

0: Karen White, Superwoman. I've actually never heard that song before. But of course, it was a request from Thomas for his partner, Sally. And I think what a lovely song and sentiment for Sally. And you know what? Thank you for sharing that. Because like I said, I'd never heard that before. But it'll definitely end up on one of my next playlists. Anyway, we've got another request on the way.
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0: So we've had a request come through from Amrit, who's listening to BHBN at home. And she said she would like a song on the show dedicated to her mom. And she's chosen a really great song by Ava Max called Kings and Queens. So thank you for getting in contact, Amrit. And I hope your mom enjoys this song. If I-

Avamax there with Kings and Queens and a bit of a fun song, I feel. And it always reminds me of the Queen of Hearts. So I'm wondering if that song is a play on that. Anyway, Amrits, thank you so much for getting in contact and dedicating a song to your mum. And I really hope that she enjoyed that. And funny enough, your mum has contacted me now. It's a bit of like tag going on here, and requested a song for you. And she's chosen a song by Shakira and Burna Boy, because she knows that you really love this song, and it's called Day Day.

Shakira there with Day Day, and I'm hoping I'm saying that right. Without singing it, I don't know if I'm getting that right. But anyway, that was a request from Anna for her daughter, Amrit. And I can see why you chose that, because it's a very high, high energy song. And I'm just going to let you know that I might be dancing in the chair in the studio. I'm not going to stand up and dance, because I did that last week and I got really out of breath. And I don't want to put you through that again. But anyway, thank you so much for that request. I hope you enjoyed that, Amrit. And your mum's actually chosen another song. So we've got a break on the way. I'm going to play this song shortly after. And she's chosen Black Eyed Peas with Don't You Worry. And I just want to say thank you to everyone that's getting in contact and asking for requests. I have got a beautiful list of four requests on the way shortly. I haven't forgot you guys, so keep listening.

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0: Ricky Martin there with Living La Vida Loca. And I'm going to be honest with you, I would love to find the colour mocha, he says anyway, lipstick. And I thought, you know, maybe then right now's the time to look into it. And apparently it's a really, really popular colour. So first thing tomorrow, I'm going to the shops to get some lipstick. Thought I'd let you know. Anyway, we've got a request come through.
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0: So we've had a request come through from Emily, who has requested a song to reminisce and remember a song that their parents actually played for their first dance 40 years ago. I can't read. I'm trying to read off a script. I'm never good at reading off a script. And this is the song they chose to remember that. It's by someone that you're going to love, Diana Ross, and it's a song called The Chain Reaction.

Diana Ross, Chain Reaction, here on the Friday evening show with me, Susie B. And I'm going to be with you till 10 o'clock tonight. I just want to say a massive shout out to anyone that's been in contact and requested a song for the show. I'm absolutely loving it. You guys are choosing the playlist for me, and it's great. And of course, that was a request from Emily, and also Emily's parents' first dance song. So what a great song, and I can imagine it means a lot to you and your family. We've got plenty more songs on the way, and I just want to do a shout out to Sarah Jane, Jenny and Richard. Your requests are all on the way, I promise you, but I just want to play this one song for you guys that I found earlier this week. And I promise you, if you like country, I mean, it is country, it's very folky, but it isn't too country, so if you don't like country, I don't think you'll be too worried. But anyway, I want to play this song for you. And then in the second hour, as promised, like usual, we've got a load of things on the way. So we've got Susie B's uplifting track of the week, and I promise you, you're going to love it. It's a song that you might not have actually listened to the lyrics of before, but I mean, who am I to say that? But I hadn't listened to them, and I really heard them earlier in the week, and I just thought, you know what, let's get that on the show. We've also got a bit of reggae on the way, because I always play a bit of reggae in that second hour, and we're going to kind of turn the BPM up slightly and have a little bit of a Friday evening party. So do keep listening, and of course keep your keep getting your requests in, because I do love that, and your dedications, because so far I feel like we're already having a bit of a party, so the party has started early. But anyway, this song is on the way. It's by an artist called Kelly Prescott, and I actually looked, quite new, I feel. The song's old, but the artist is quite new in terms of, I can't see a lot of other songs from her. But anyway, the song's called Church. Enjoy this. It's a bit slower than what we've had, but it's a really powerful song. And in fact, her voice is incredible.

0: Pink there. We get the party started for this, just kicks off this second hour with me, Susie B, on the Friday evening show. And like I said, we have another request on the way.
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0: day. BHBN Radio. So we've had a request come through from Sarah Jane, who has actually chosen a song which keeps the party going. And this song is by Daddy Yankee called Gasolina. And I think it's such a good song. I actually haven't heard this song in so long. So thank you so much for checking in on my show and choosing this song.

Gasolina, Daddy Yankee, here on BHBN, and of course was a request from Sarah Jane. Definitely getting the party going with this. We don't need any more gasoline. See what I did there with my dad joke? We've got those for the rest the rest of the hour, don't you worry. But thank you so much, Sarah, for getting in contact. Love that. Was having a little dance here in the studio. And yeah, that makes me want to go on holiday. It's a proper like Hispanic feel. You want to be on holiday with a cocktail song, I feel. Anyway, I've got a song on the way, which Sarah Jane did originally request and then changed her mind, actually, I think, when Anna chose the Shakira song. Anyway, we've got this song on the way, which is called Dreams, but we call Born in a Ghetto. And I won't even try and explain why.

0: Gabrielle, with Dreams, a request from Sarah Jane, and I love that song. Who doesn't love that song? That's proper nostalgia, if you ask me. Anyway, thank you so much for getting in contact and choosing the songs you did. I feel like it really did start the party, and I feel like as we go through this party, some of the other requests might have to be like the slower part of the party, and then almost like, you know, the bit before you have the food and then it gets crazy again. That's what we're going with this party. But anyway, thank you so much for getting in contact. We've got another request on the way.
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0: So we've had a request come through from Richard, who's chosen a song that is actually a reggae track, and did promise you some reggae, and any good party has some reggae in it, if you ask me. And Richard's chosen a song by Keith Sweat. It's called Twisted. So thank you so much for getting in contact. I hope you enjoy your song.

0: Keep Sweat with Twisted. You know what? I'm mistaken. I thought it was a bit of reggae, but it's not. It's a bit of R&B for you guys. So I still owe you a reggae track. But anyway, that was a request from Richard. So thank you so much for getting in contact. We're going to say that was the slow bit of the party. And we're going to pretend that we're going to go to the buffet. And that might be this little break we have shortly. And then after that, we've got a request on the way from Jenny.
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0: Bob Sinclair there, World Hold On. And I was going to say, it's taken us back to dot, dot, dot, because I don't remember what year that was. Was it 2008? Potentially it was. I really think it might have been. I'm going to look into it and come back to you with that one. But anyway, it's a great song. Anyway, I feel like if that came on at a party, I would be made up. Anyway, we've got a request on the way.
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0: BHBN Radio. Yes, we've got a request on the way, and as I said previously, it is from Jenny. And actually, let me just tell you, I've looked it up quickly, because I'm so quick like that. And that song was from 2006, so it was a couple of years off, but it's around the same time, the 2000 and... Is it classed as the noughties? I was going to say the 2010s. It's that time of the night. I think it's classed as the noughties, isn't it? We're going to go with that anyway. But anyway, we've had a request come through from Jenny, who's messaged in and said, "Hi Susie, long time no see. Could you please play my song request, Savage Garden, to the moon and back? Thank you." And yes, of course, that is a great song choice. And I always love a bit of Savage Garden. And I have been off... Actually, this is my second week back. I think I had about 2.5 months off or something like that. And, yeah, was away. I'd finished. It was somebody else was doing the show for that time due to an injury. But I am back and I'm going to try and build up this show. I did have plans to play a couple of features tonight. And I will ensure that I play my uplifting track of the week as promised. And next week I'm going to bring back Around the World with Susie B. And if anyone's got any ideas of actually what country we want to visit, we'll definitely get that on the show next week. But in the meantime, this is Jenny's request, and it's Savage Garden, to the moon and back.

0: Desmond Dekker and the Aces with the Israelites there. I promised you a reggae track, so I wanted to deliver on that promise. And we've got another request on the way.
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0: So this is a request for a track from the 80s. And I'm just guessing here, with all these years, I could be wrong. I've been wrong before, so I wouldn't be shocked. But anyway, this is a request for Basilica, who has requested a John Cicada song, which is a fabulous song, by the way. And it's called Just Another Day. And she loves this song. It's one of many songs that she actually mentioned she loved. So we're going to get this one on the show. And I really hope you enjoy this. If you're still listening, because I know it's been a while since you requested this, and we've got a couple more requests on the way. I'm sorry it's taking time, but I'm loving the fact that you guys are getting in contact. After all, it is your show.

0: John Cicada, Just Another Day. It's hard to get through that track without singing it at the top of your voice, isn't it? And I'm glad there's nobody else in the studio because I think I was actually louder than the music then. Anyway, that was a request from Basilka, and I know that you're going to have loved that song. Anyway, I'm going to just let you know that we have got another request on the way, but first we've got a short break and then we're going to play that request. And I promised you a bit of a party, so we've got one more song that's a little bit more upbeat, and then we're going to slow it down and help you guys settle in to the night. So I don't want to leave you with too much energy. Who can have? Oh, imagine that, having too much energy. Oh, I need some energy, let alone too much energy. But anyway, in the form of a track by Swedish House Mafia. So keep listening for that.
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0: Swedish House Mafia there, featuring Likey Like with Happiness Is So Sad. What an emotional song that is. And I just feel like they don't make music like that anymore, where you get, you know, you get the bass drop, it's kind of high vibey, but the actual lyrics as well make you feel emotional. But that's just me. Maybe I haven't found any decent songs recently. That might be what it is. Anyway, we have another request on the way.
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0: day. BHBN Radio. Yeah, so we've had a request come through. And again, I'm sorry it's taken so long to get to this request. I've just played them in order that they've come through. And yeah, there's been a lot tonight and it's been great. But anyway, this song is actually a throwback, I feel. It's a good many years old. It's at least, this has got to be 12 years. 12 years? I was a teenager when this came out. I'm giving my age away. It's, yeah, it's got to be about, how old am I? Where am I? What's going on? I have no idea. It's got to be about 12 years. I'm going to bank on it being about that. And anyway, it's by a band called Tattoo. It's a request from Ansar, who has messaged in on the BHBN Radio app, which you guys can do too if you want to request on this show or any of the other shows throughout the week. Do get in contact. And chosen this song. And I love this. It's a great choice of song. And actually, I feel that whenever anyone chooses Tattoo, especially recently with all the things you said going viral last year, people forget this one. But this one is a powerhouse too.

Jennifer Page with Crush. The penultimate song on this Friday evening show with me, Susie B. I just don't know where the time goes. And I've said it before, I'm going to say it again. Time does fly when you're having fun. But anyway, if you're enjoying the show and you're enjoying BHBN, do keep listening. We've got Soul Train on the way at 10 o'clock, presented by Pete Bayliss. So it's the best soul music from the 60s, 70s and 80s. And then we've got the late night love songs at 11 o'clock, leading you into the midnight. And if you're feeling alone or you want late night love songs to keep you company, do tune into that. We've also got tomorrow morning from 9 until 11. We've got the wonderful Colin Manaff with BHBN Gold. This week's TV theme in that show is Me and My Girl. He's got hits and headlines from 1981 and top five of this week from 1964. And then Lawrence in Tenerife chooses five of his favourites just after 10. So do tune in for that. And you know what? I'm just going to say, I hope that you have a great week. If you're feeling poorly, I hope you feel better. I'm going to leave you with one song that I love. This is like my perfect moment song, and it is actually called Perfect Moment. See what I did there? But anyway, have a fab week. I'll catch you next week on Friday between 8 and 10. Until then, take care.

Liz McLeod, Smokey Robinson and the Miracles welcoming you to this edition of the Soul Train with me, Pete Bailey, bringing you some more of best of soul, dance and funk music from the 60s, 70s and 80s. That was written by Smokey Robinson, Stevie Wonder and Hank Cosby. It originally appeared on a Smokey Robinson and the Miracles album in 1967, but it was then re-released 3 years later in the UK as a single and went straight to number one in September of 1970. As a result of that, Motown released it as a single in the States, where it also went to number one, and since then it's become an international multi-million bestseller and indeed was in the Grammy Hall of Fame not so long ago. Smokey Robinson and the Miracles, Tears of a Clown, welcoming you to this programme. And as I said, if it's music from the soul music from the 60s and 70s and 80s you want, then that's what you're going to get. You've just had one from the 60s, so how about progressing to one from the 70s?

Roger Finch and Harry Wayne Casey from Casey and the Sunshine Band had recorded that song for their band but couldn't reach the high notes that were required, so they invited George McRae and his wife Gwen to come and do it. Gwen unfortunately wasn't very well when it happened, so George McRae recorded it on his own, and as you say, the rest is history. It suited his high-pitched voice to the extent that that song, Rock Your Baby, became one of the first hits of the disco era in 1974. It sold an estimated 11 million copies worldwide, and I heard George McRae, now well into his 70s, singing that live on BBC Radio a couple of weeks ago, so still doing it, and he got him a Grammy Award as well for Best Male R&B Vocalist the following year. So George McRae and Rock Your Baby, and we've had some soul from the 60s and some funk from the 70s. So how about some dance from the 80s and a song that really jump-started the career of songwriter Diane Warren?

the family group DeBarge, who were prevalent and active throughout the late 1970s and the early 1980s, until, sadly, in 1989, both Bobby and Chico DeBarge were arrested for drug trafficking, and their convictions led to the group's dispersion in 1989. But they were around for 10 years, had a lot of hit records, including Rhythm of the Night, written, as I said, by Diane Warren, released in 1985, and reached number 4 in the UK charts. Now, you know Martha Reeves, of course, from the Vandellas, but before she was in the Vandellas, she formed a group with Shirley Dawson in 1960. They were going to call them the Sabrettes, but their recording company didn't like that, so instead they called them the Fascinations.

Unfortunately, almost as soon as they started the group, Martha Reeves had disagreements with some of her other founding members, so she left and went on to form the Delphys, which then became Martha and the Vandellas. So Bernadette Boswell would be the Fascinations lead singer from that point onwards, and she was on there, best remembered, I suppose, for that song written by Curtis Mayfield, Girls Are Out to Get You. It was a minor pop hit in the US in 67. It was released in the UK in 71, where it finally reached the UK top 40. No disputing the pedigree of the next artist. He's considered one of the greatest singers in the history of American popular music, and certainly as far as R&B and particularly soul music concerned, he was one of the seminal artists. Otis Redding.

0: Hard to Handle, a 1968 song written by Otis Redding along with Al Bell and Alan Jones. Originally recorded by him, it saw wide release soon after he died suddenly in 1967 on the album The Immortal Otis Redding. That version reached number 38 on the Billboard R&B charts, number 51 on the pop charts, and in the UK it reached number 15. 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Coming up next, The Isley Brothers.
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Written by Motown's main songwriting team, Holland, Dozier and Holland, this Old Heart of Mine is Weak for You was originally actually intended for the Supremes, who did later record their own version for their album Supremes A Go-Go, but it was the only major hit that the Isley Brothers had while they were on Motown when they left in 1969 to start their own T-Neck label. It reached number three in the UK charts in November of 1968, making it the group's highest charting UK single, The Isley Brothers and This Old Heart of Mine. That's one from the 60s. Going on to the 70s now, to an American. Well, he was a percussionist and a bandleader, as well as being a songwriter and record producer, but he was one of the leading figures in 1970s disco music. He was recruited in 1964 as the drummer in 13-year-old Stevie Wonder's then touring band. He moved to Detroit in 67 and then joined a band called Bohannon and the Motown Sound. His name is Hamilton Bohannon.

0: Hammond.
1: You may as well put your own name in it if you're going to. Bohannon, Hamilton Bohannon, 1975 track called Foot Stomping Music, which reached number 23 in the UK charts in 1975, and he followed that with Disco Stomp, which was his biggest hit, which reached number 6. Now, I'm on a programme about soul and funk and dance music, so why am I about to tell you about the probably the greatest boxer there's ever been, Muhammad Ali? He was widely regarded, obviously, as one of the most significant and celebrated sports figures of the 20th century, and was inspiring, controversial and polarising both inside and outside the ring. In 1963, when he was still Cassius Clay, he released an album of spoken word music on Columbia Records called, modestly, I Am the Greatest. And a year later, believe it or not, he recorded this single.

0: not a bad voice at all, was it? The written by Benny King, Jerry Lieber and Mike Stoller, of course. Stand By Me, sung there by the former world boxing champion Muhammad Ali, or as he was then, Cassius Clay.
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down in Birmingham, Alabama. Frederick Knight, also a singer, songwriter and record producer. He recorded with several labels in New York before he then signed with the legendary Stax Records in 1972 and immediately had that hit record, I've Been Lonely For So Long. Sadly, it was his only UK hit single in 1972. It stayed on the chart for 10 weeks and reached number 22 in our British charts. But nevertheless, he's continued to have an excellent career writing, performing, producing and doing all sorts of things. That's Frederick Knight and I've Been Lonely For So Long. Chairman of the Board were based in Detroit in Michigan. They saw their greatest commercial success in the 1970s, thanks largely to their lead singer, General Johnson. When Holland and Dozier and Holland, who I've mentioned before, left Motown late in the 1960s, they established their own Invictus Hot Wax group of record labels. They teamed General Johnson up with other members, Eddie Custis, Danny Woods and Canadian-born Harris Kennedy, as the company's new flagship act. They call themselves Chairman of the Board. This is one of their hits.

0: working on A Building of Love, composed by Lamont Dozier and Brian Holland, reached number 20 in the UK charts in the summer of 1972 for the chairman of the board. You're listening to The Soul Train with me, Pete Baylis, here on BHBN. Coming up next, the great Edwin Starr.
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Charles Edwin Hatcher, or as he became known, Edwin Starr. He was born in Tennessee, raised in Ohio, lived later in Detroit, of course, while he was singing for Motown Records. And then in the 1970s, he moved over here to the United Kingdom, indeed here to the West Midlands, where this program is made and is coming from. And he continued to produce music living around here until his death in April 2003. That was Stopper on Sight, SOS, written by Edwin Starr, Richard Morris and Al Hamilton. And that was in 1965. Where it reached number 11 in the UK charts, but when it was reissued later in 1968. Edwin Starr and SOS. I've referred to people before on these programmes as the King of Soul, the Inventor of Soul, the Beginning of Soul, but believe me, there is only one Godfather of Soul.

What can you say about James Joseph Brown? Papa's Got a Brand New Bag, written and recorded by James Brown, released as a two-part single in 1965. It was the first of his songs to reach the Billboard Hot 100 Top 10 and was also his first UK hit. It reached number 25 in the UK charts in 1965 and won him his first Grammy Award for the Best Rhythm and Blues Recording. James Brown, Papa's Got a Brand New Bag. American singer and songwriter Dobie Gray had a musical career that spanned soul music, but also country and pop. He was even a theatre actor as well. He's probably best known for a couple of great hit records. One was in 1973, his biggest hit called Drift Away, but in 1965, the original version of The In Crowd.

very Motownish, wasn't it, of course? Dobie Gray and the Inquirer, written by Billy Page, arranged by his brother Gene, lots of brass and so on. It reached number 13 on the Billboard Hot 100 in February 1965, and just a few months later reached number 25 in the UK charts.

The height of Crusaders' commercial success came with their 1979 album Street Life, with Randy Crawford as the featured singer. It became their most successful entry on the soul charts and reached number 5 in the UK charts in 1979, the Crusaders and Street Life. If you were around listening to music about, I don't know, 25 years ago, you will remember a number one record by Kylie Minogue, but you're going to hear the original version now from a rhythm and blues soul group from New York City called Little Anthony and the Imperials. Here's Tears on My Pillow.

Junior Disco, Mama Used to Say, taken from his debut studio album. It was released in April 1982. It peaked inside the UK singles charts in June of that year when it remained at number 7 for 2 weeks. Junior Disco and Mama Used to Say. Unfortunately, that's time for the end of another edition of Soul Train. I hope you've enjoyed it. Whatever hospital you're in, I hope you get well soon. And if you've been listening to it elsewhere on other media, then I hope you've enjoyed the last hour and can join me the next time we take a journey on the Soul Train. I'll leave you with Van McCoy and the Soul City Symphony, who's with a Grammy Award winning instrumental from 1976 called The Hustle. Until the next time, from me, Pete Bayliss. Goodbye.

0: If you're a fan of the boys in claret and blue, mad about the baggies, or one of St Andrew's finest blue noses, then you can keep up to date with your favourite team's home games during your stay in hospital. 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

0: 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Fall asleep in front of the late film. Let oil catch fire. Brown the kitchen nicely.
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The National Grid free priority services register is there when you need it. Sometimes power cuts can happen for reasons beyond our control. 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Would a power cut cause distress or vulnerability? 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

the ties that you have. 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When you turn and walk away, don't look back. I want to remember you just like this. Let's just kiss.

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0: 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If you're joining us from the Heartlands Hospital in Bordesley Green, it's good to be with you. 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